Your head will become a crazy bull's punch bag of sound. Wrestle with the unknown. Your initiation has just begun.

Renegade Cologne, for the man who wants to reek of masculinity. Nobody tells a renegade what to do, what to do, what to do, what to do, what to do, what to do, what to do. And

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1: There's no need in getting excited, 'cause I'm not here to do you any type of harm. I just want you to thoroughly understand just where I'm coming from.

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I've heard that line one, two, don't any time. Me, get on with it.

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Hey, this is Matt Black from Cold Cut here on Radio Compu Store. Rocking and shocking. 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

0: me to my true flesh. 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

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A tribe of lahars, lava flows. What if you could simply listen, listen, listen, listen?

Écoutez. 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

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Smooth layers of individual grain sliding against each other, tumbling down slopes.

The earth talks. Are we listening? The reputation of an earthquake is preceded by a smell. The first rift nearly imperceptible, and then a season-shaking earth crushing soil and bone, creating the new chatter of tectonic drumming. Tendrils in gaseous form, hovering like shadows, recognizably perfumed with the crush of rose petals and citrus leaves. Then comes the old world pungency of old women caught at a card table between floors that give way. Aged hands, ringed hands, feeble with bingo raised hands, but not before the first men appear in the prodigal haze of disemboweled vehicles. And not before the last men walk like saints, adorned and aureoled by the funky stench of sewage released from the underground piping of its captivity. Its captivity.

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1: So get on the bus now.
0: Rosa Parks showed us the way.
1: Come on, get on the bus.
0: So get on the bus. Hey, Rosa Parks showed us the way. Hey, Rosa Parks showed us the way.
1: Get on the bus. 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
1: Good, man. 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
0: Something like that. Tonight, we're going to talk about a special guy.

afternoon, prosecutors charged 30-year-old officer Felonious Assault in possession of felony firearm. That domestic dispute allegedly leading to her firing a handgun around 1 a.m. on Wednesday.

Salary work, out of my ear, licking shots to the cats. Don't let Shibs on a Friday, pulling up a J-Bo's gaff. 2-2 gal, get a move by 2-2 man. 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
1: We've received your payment. Have you considered donating to the less fortunate people that need saving? Leave a rating to enjoy the newest features. We're out of lubricant for plugging.

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1: 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Deletion of the self is mandatory. Recordings of all actions obligatory. 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Henceforth existence is nameless, effectively rendering all

space. 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

spinning gold hundreds, folding hundred folds, rocking gold, stunting in some swole hundreds like they wasn't dope. Push that other though, summer zone, stuck in a stone, rubbing the rabbit's foot, fattened by that fish fathom. Full as fuck like a woolly in the phantom in this mammoth mouth. Mix the fly fragrance with the jasmine, feeling passionate. 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

0: 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I'm an iron skillet with hot grease popping pieces, rocking my sneakers on top of speakers. 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
1: 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Y'all niggas lunching, like roasted ducks posted in ovens. 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Green CeeLo, Elohim, cream emo. I reload, throw CeeLo, here see no evil. Cobain credo, Elo the post, smokers meatloaf. 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It's shorty deep throat, be on the knees, green Pico.

Ladies and gentlemen, what's going on with this thing, Rozelle, on the campus radio.

until I'm take its ingredients. I mean the secret. Yeah, I've got the secret. I have any. We've got to go in there. I know.